0: Someone listening?
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0: Okay.
1: Radio Egy. 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Csak igazi mai sláger megy.
0: Let me tell you the story of that guy. First you loved, then you promised, was losing control, crazy night.

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0: This is my church. 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
0: when bitterness ends. 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
1: You better listen.

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0: 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Me no say so, I know, so me live. No bother bring me in a yo. Now finish me roll up the sleeve and fish me fish.
1: What's that?
0: Remember this, kill the blood, cause if I know. Teach your peace, blood, you're running on the boot to you. 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
1: What's that?